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Yes, diddy, what diddy? Yes, diddy, what diddy? 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I went out and I walked around. Somebody said, look who's in town. Yes, diddy, what diddy? Yes, diddy, what diddy? 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

Yeah, baby, I know.

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white man's history, there'd never been a flood in the Big Thompson Canyon. But on a cool July evening in 1976, 11 inches of rain fell in less than an hour. And the water rose over 30 feet, raging down through the canyon, destroying everything in its path. That night I chanced to sit near a couple of highway patrolmen drinking coffee in a truck stop, and they were discussing a fellow trooper who had been killed in the flood. It seems Kenneth Purdy had been told to seek higher ground, but instead it turned his car and raced the water down the canyon, saving dozens of lives before it finally caught him. They said his last words were, "My car won't move, the mud is up to the windows, here comes the water." This is to Kenneth Purdy, wherever he may be.

A good ghost story doesn't have to come from very far away. Join us for Humble Ghost Stories from Dark Council Productions Short Tales, where local history meets ghostly imagination. 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
1: Get up, up off the dance floor. 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
1: The anomaly that is the United States of America, Western civilization, the space where people talk about freedom but don't know the basic definition of freedom. We are a country that talks about greatness, where few things are greater than having the freedom to reinstate old racist ideas, freely using the racial slurs your grandparents normalized, all while touting words like patriotism and truth and freedom and courage, contradicting your words by feeding unsustainable coal into your fear factories, the only smokestacks I've seen, where the smoke looks like a human skull screaming into the ether. A fear-based move, mistaking fear for devotion, pretending to know what truth looks like, and freedom looks like, and integrity looks like.

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0: Sienna is on her way out to Fieldbrook Elementary School. Sienna, your mom and dad want you to know that they are very proud of you and that they love you very much.
1: And just like that, Sienna became a K-Hum kid. Kids should feel special. 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Got a Bruno Mars song that gets you going? Maybe a little Ella Langley, or how about some Lava Chicken for breakfast? Just call me in the booth, 707-232-5486. That's 707-232-KHUM. 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

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I know it makes me feel better, especially when I'm playing music for all of you. 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

0: Rufus! 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
0: Golden Retriever, Red Collar, Lassie near Sequoia Park.
1: 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Within minutes, her neighbors started looking, checking backyards, pulling ring footage, keeping an eye out on their dog walks.
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1: 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Just neighbors helping neighbors.
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leaves are falling, the air is crisp, and those pumpkins are just begging to be carved. 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

Thank you. Steve Ballo here from CASA, and I love K-Hum. It's been an institution for me since I moved to Humboldt in 1986, and starts my day off the way I want my day started off.

a good ghost story doesn't have to come from very far away. Join us for Humble Ghost Stories from Dark Council Productions Short Tales, where local history meets ghostly imagination. Just take a few minutes, settle in, and see where the story takes you Tuesday nights and Thursday nights at 7 here on K-Hum.

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I'm Chaz Lewis. Thanks to Arcata's Cheesemakers, Cypress Grove, for making the show possible. 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

0: is on her way out to Fieldbrook Elementary School. Sienna, your mom and dad want you to know that they are very proud of you and that they love you very much.
1: And just like that, Sienna became a K-Hum kid. Kids should feel special. Kids should feel seen and heard and recognized for all the amazing things they do. That's why every day from 8 a.m. to 8:30, I play what they want to hear. Got a Bruno Mars song that gets you going? Maybe a little Ella Langley? Or how about some Lava Chicken for breakfast? Just call me in the booth, 707-232-5486. That's 707-232-KHUM. 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
2: 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You sure are.
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6: 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Hip-hop is the untamed spirit.
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0: Rufus! 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
0: Golden retriever, red collar, Lassie near Sequoia Park.
1: 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Within minutes, her neighbors started looking, checking backyards, pulling ring footage, keeping an eye out on their dog walk.
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1: 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Just neighbors helping neighbors.
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a good ghost story doesn't have to come from very far away. 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

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I'm Chaz Lewis. Thanks to Arcata's Cheesemakers, Cypress Grove, for making the show possible. 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

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But if you are streaming us live, you should be getting me okay. Flying a little bit blind, don't have the audio feedback aspect of things right now because I've got a staticky board, but we're working on the transmitters to make sure that that gets out to you okay. But if you are streaming, then you should be in pretty good shape. My name is Toby. This is Toby in the Morning on Monday, October 12th. I hope you had a wonderful weekend out there. It was a little bit blustery, at least along the coast. It was cool, crisp, and blustery. Sunny, but to no avail and no effect. I had a wonderful time over at the Cal Poly Humboldt Lumberjack Block Party. It was so reassuring and amazing to see this style of music, this Motown soul style of music being embraced by the youth. And it was just, I kind of had it pegged on Jalen Negondo for a long time, but now that I see that it is the Altons, the Sinceres, and obviously Duran Jones and the Indications, it was just an amazing show, great turnout, great vibes, good food, plenty of room to walk around, but very, very busy. Just couldn't have had a better remote out there. I hope I got to see you. Hope I got to slap some hands, knuckle up some people. That was a good part. I got to meet a lot of people that are just like, I've never seen you before. That was cool too. So good to know that we are alive and well in the eyes of our college students and their folks and their other people that surround them. It was a great, great time over at Cal Poly. Hope I get asked back. I don't think I did anything to prevent me from being asked back. I don't know. Maybe I did. I just won't know. We got a busy week ahead of us today. This week. Izzy will be here at 9:30 to talk about all the news that's happening, all the news that's fit to print, and much, much more this week. But when you've got something that you really want to get after, you really want it to start as quickly as you can. So let's get involved in a little Lake Street Dive. Here is Hypotheticals.

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2: 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But in the meantime, in the in-between time, if you are streaming me live, then you are okay. Just keep doing exactly what you're doing. I'll give you a little hoorah when we get it all figured out on the other side. But here is a little Joan Armatrading, Cool Blue Stole My Heart.

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1: Hello, Humble. This is Juan Pablo from the Elections Office, letting you know this November 3rd is your chance to vote. 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This November 3rd is your election, your choice, your vote.
2: Well, right, to give you a little bit of an idea of what the block party was all about and how excited and why I'm so excited that this youth of today are embracing the soul of like 1960s Motown. Let's get into a little bit of the venue itself. I want to do a Duran Jones, the Altons and the Sincere's, all three of which played their hearts out on the stage at Cal Poly this Saturday. It was wonderful. Here's a little cruising to the park, Duran Jones.

0: All right, we are going to stop, take a very quick commercial break, let our very valuable sponsors of KHEM Live Radio let us know how we can support them, and then we're going to come right back, squeeze a couple more out of this hour until we get to the next one. 7 o'clock is right around the corner, and you've got Willie Mason and Jack Johnson in the way. We'll get rid of him.
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2: 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Sienna is on her way out to Fieldbrook Elementary School. Sienna, your mom and dad want you to know that they are very proud of you and that they love you very much.
0: And just like that, Sienna became a KHEM kid. Kids should feel special. Kids should feel seen and heard and recognized for all the amazing things they do. That's why every day from 8 a.m. to 8:30, I play what they want to hear. Got a Bruno Mars song that gets you going? Maybe a little Ella Langley? Or how about some Lava Chicken for breakfast? Just call me in the booth, 707-232-5486. That's 707-232-KHUM. 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

entering the liquor store, you try your hardest to ignore that street sleeper on your left there all alone. And the young men on your right, with unchained souls and love of night, you look so scared, they laugh and wonder.

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1: 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We are working on the transmitter. Don't you worry about it. But if you are streaming, then you are in a right spot at a good time. We've got plenty more to go this morning while we try to figure out our radio woes over here. But if you're streaming, then you have got no woes and you've got the Temptations. I can't get next to you, babe.

0: No, right. Quick commercial break, and then we will get right back at a another nice long block of music on our way to our morning mindfulness at 7:30. Got a little mashup going on. I was inspired by a couple of different things that worked really well together. I stumbled upon them on our social media algorithms, finding me, of course, now that I've been looking for a couple of years. They finally have caught on, and they start spoon-feeding me wonderful, wonderful tidbits of information. This next one, next morning mindfulness, is going to be called What If? That's what I'm calling it. But that has got a commercial break to go, and then another nice long block of music before we get to that point. And I am going to be recording and putting this one up on Instagram. So if you are so compelled to go back and listen and or share this thought, I find it pertinent. I find it powerful. I certainly hope that you do too. Quick commercial break, and then Howlin' Wolf, Killin' Floor.
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4: 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I want to thank them very much for allowing us these opportunities to stop, collect ourselves, take a deep breath through your nose and out through your mouth a little bit longer on your exhale. It's all going to be all right. It's all going to be all right. If you are hearing my voice, then you have been given the opportunity to create a whole day, a whole week, a whole whatever's left of positive influence and possibilities, all there for the taking. It just depends on how we look at things. More often than not, it is our perspective on things that askew things. As stated a little bit earlier, I am going to be pulling today's lesson from a couple of different sources that I found on Instagram. The first Instagram account was Bloom Through It. And then the initial lesson was from Xiheng Yi, not a specific Instagram account per se, but he is a Buddhist teacher that just has a marvelous way of putting things. So Xiheng Yi and Bloom Through It are the two things that you might want to look for on Instagram if you want a little bit more understanding of perspective. Xiheng Yi, he said, people are going to pass from your life. Animals will pass from your life. People will hurt you even when you don't understand exactly why they're hurting you. Waiting and wishing for a peaceful world to walk untouched through is simply impossible. The world is the way that the world is, and you can't change that. But you can change the way that you prepare. You can change the way that you react when the world does flex its challenges. You can see the challenges as being necessary to giving you important data, and all of this is actually possible. And what if it turns out better than you possibly imagined? What if all of the work on your own perspective, on your acceptance of the world as it is, and your gratitude for the glimmers in the world that give you something more beautiful than you could have ever fathomed? What if the fact that one thing went sideways actually leads to a beautiful miracle? This too is possible if you believe that it is, and if you get yourself into a perspective place where you can change the way that you look, feel, and react to the world when it, quote, flexes. Beauty is possible. The world is an inevitability. We have a choice on how we react. 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I want to thank them very much. Why don't we jump right into the Layla Dias What If, followed by John Cougar Mellencamp's This Time, and then Keeley Smith's Sunny Side of the Street.

I know what's going on here. Ain't no great mystery. Y'all have lost faith in yourselves. As clear as it can be. You can whine all you want to, drown in your misery. Or you can listen to me.

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1: No, Burt Bacharach has a way of just making everything just a little bit better. That's what the world needs now. Randy Newman before that, Laugh and Be Happy. Keeley Smith, the namesake of the middle name of my daughter, Harper Keeley, because she is amazing. She was the other half of Louis Prima. She did a little Sunny Side of the Street. John Cougar Mellencamp, This Time, and Layla Deus with What If started it all off for our morning mindfulness today. What if there is a beauty beyond your wildest imagination awaiting for you at the end of what we might perceive as a challenging world? What if? I did post that up on Instagram, so if you're so compelled to share that and or go back and listen to it and or even read it, I did the captions. So please feel free to do so at your own will. We're going to stop, take a very quick commercial break. 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We'll come right back with Taurus. Don't go putting wishes in my head.
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My name is Toby. This is Toby in the Morning on Monday, October 12th. Like to welcome all my streamers out there. We're still having a little bit of technical issues when it comes down to the FM radio dial side of things. But if you're streaming in your car, if you're streaming at home, if you're on your phone, then you're in good shape. If you can hear my voice, then it's all good from here. Happy to be here for K-Hum Kids. Today's K-Hum Kids is going to be completely and totally comprised of properly pumping you up for your whole week of school. I've got conferences going on at McKinleyville Central School, formerly McKinleyville Middle School, so I'll be in and off the campus all week this week, checking in on my three littles to see how they're doing. Fourth little up in Fieldbrook did wonderfully, in case anyone was losing sleep over it. She's doing just fine. I know that you were. But I am here to try to get you inspired, inspired for higher learning, inspired for us checking, kicking the wheels on the car that is you and making sure that everything is doing okay and getting you ready for the second part of the year. Basketball is going to be starting up soon in middle school. Volleyball is just rounding its corner. We've got our last game tonight. So all kinds of changing of the guards happening. The season of change. Autumn is upon us, as depicted by the blustery, cool winds and bright sun that has no effect on our skins whatsoever. Unless, of course, you're over near Willow Creek and Hoopa, and that is 100-degree weather still. Fake fall. But that, nevertheless, doesn't negate the fact that we are here to try to get you ready for all the things that happen in and around this wonderful time of the year, the gateway to the holidays. And I'm here to pump you up with things like Don't Stop Believing from Journey. We've got Roar, Katy Perry, Smash Mouth. We've got little Moana, Panic at the Disco, maybe even a little Survivor. Can't do it all if we don't start. Let's get going with a little Don't Stop Believing from Journey.

0: All right, plenty more of motivation where that came from right after this quick commercial break. We are going to be getting right back into our You're the Hero of Your Story. You are the swag totaler around the halls of your school. You are going to go in there. You are going to take that school by the short hair. You're going to swing it around the room. I'm going to say, I'm here to learn. Get out of my way. That's my whole goal, at least. We'll see how it goes. Quick message from our very valuable sponsors of KHEM Kids, Humble Trinity Child Support Agency, and the Club Fitness. 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
0: 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All right, what do you say we get right back at this? KHEM-y ways getting you inspired for your classroom participation. Here's a little Smash Mouth All-Star, because that's exactly what you are.

All right, from high, high hopes to the eye of the tiger, if this doesn't get you running around the streets of Philly and up in a ridiculous amount of stairs, then I don't know what will. Get yourself pumped up, children.

0: All right, children, I hope that you find yourself properly pumped up and ready for whatever the halls of learning bring your way, because you have got this. I swear I've seen you do it before, and I'll see you do it again. I am your biggest champion. 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Thank you for hearing my voice and carrying forward the torch until we get it all sorted out. In the meantime, in the in-between time, let's go ahead and listen to a couple of very valuable messages from our very awesome sponsors of KHUM Kids and beyond. No, we already did that. That was last time. This one's going to be Humboldt County Elections Department and the Office of Education. And then we'll get right back at it with a nice long block of KHUM music, starting with Crumb the Bug.
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0: And in regards to that Humboldt Author Festival, that is called Friends, Finding Friends in Books. That I had a wonderful interview on Friday with Joan, who was the co-coordinator, and Katie, who is a chair, and they put this event together. This is the 26th year that this Authors Festival is happening. 50 years it's been going. They do it every other year, and it is no small feat. I have an article up on lostcoastoutpost.com on the air section. You can listen to our interview. You can check out the link to their more information page. It is a free event. It is a three-day event where all 25 authors are going out to different schools around our community and then culminating back at the Eureka Library on Saturday from 11 a.m. to 2 p.m., might be 10 a.m. to 2 p.m., selling books, giving talks, autographing, and getting everyone happy and joyous for reading. Check out my article on the air, and check out the authors on this Saturday over at the Eureka Library at, let's just say, 10. Show up early. It's okay. All right, let's get back into this K-Hummy style river, this lazy river. Jump into your inner tube and float with me. Here's Crumb the Bug.

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0: All right, a little Michael Kiwanuka, my all-time favorite composer of the theme song for Big Little Lies. Is that what the name of that show was? Michael Kiwanuka, Cold Heart. Anyhow, great, great artist. Quick commercial break, and then we'll get right back at it. I've got a couple more songs I can get out of this hour. We'll start with some Bjork. Oh, it's so quiet.
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My name is Toby. This is Toby in the Morning on Monday, October 12th. We've got plenty in store for you this hour, up to and including a visit from Izzy, perhaps, to talk a little bit about the news that we may have missed on Lost Coast Outpost this last week. And plenty of music like Jamila Woods and Lauren Shia. Here's Lonely.

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4: 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That cool shift in the air means one thing. Fall has arrived, and man, are we here for it. As for what else is new and improved around these parts, we just brought in a cool new national park map that lets you place a little green tree on every park you visited. It's the absolute perfect gift for national park bucket listers. 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One more thing. 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

0: All right, that is the Fatales and Voices after this little quick commercial break. We're going to get right back at it with Andy Frasco of the UN. Better Bad Ideas for next long block of music.
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0: Carvers, it's time. 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
1: Ooh, yeah. Look at him.

0: No, right, a little Alison Krauss in Union Station. Let me touch you a while. Oh, that's a fun thing to be able to say to somebody. Let me touch you a while. I would imagine if you just throw around that comment at willy-nilly at any cocktail party, you might get yourself slapped. But if you're in company that's already been vetted, let me touch you for a while might be something that you're able to say. Please do yourself a favor and read the room before living out Alison Krauss's song lyrics. While I've got you, why don't we jump over into the Good Time Guide, take a look at a lowdown and see what is happening in and around Humboldt County tonight. We get to do so because of our amazing sponsors, the Eureka Natural Foods Plaza and Eco Groovy Duels, making sure that your Good Time Guide is in tune with what we've got. Today is Monday, October 12th, and there's always something to do, like over at Moss Oak Commons today. Blub, Suntoy, The Comics Trip, and Tiffany are all playing live today at 7 o'clock. The Siren Song Tavern has Clark Engine, Eliza Thorne, and Daniel Nickerson. A fall plant sale is happening over at the Mendocino Coast Botanical Gardens. 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Fortuna Pumpkin Patch have all of the cute and cuddly petting zoo plus pumpkins you can handle. Want to test that theory? Grab the whole class, teachers, and head on down there for field trips. They're looking for participating schools as we speak. There is a October solidarity gathering over at Humbrews today, and it's karaoke over at Blue Lake Casino Hotel. So all kinds of crazy shenanigans to get yourself involved in all around Humboldt County today. Go out and do something fun. I might have. Larry actually came by and said, because we're not necessarily on the air right now, I can cuss. Yeah, I mean, does the FCC not stream? Do they not check streaming?
1: They don't care if it's online.
0: Holy shit. You serious? I'm live. This is really exciting. Oh, no one, there are things that you should tell me and things that you should not.
1: You can play the seven words you can't say on television by George Carlin.
0: Playlist coming up soon. I'm going to be taking on some of the 90s most gangster rap coming up in a 3-hour long set, starting with NWA. No, I'm kidding. I'm kidding. If you are streaming, though, we are beyond the looking glass here, people. I promise to still behave myself so that I don't carry some of this into the show once we get our transmitter up and running, which should be any minute. We don't know. But I digress. As of right now, it's the Wild Wild West, so I'm going to shoot the place up and apologize for it later. All right, quick commercial break, and then we will get right back at it with Tao. Get down, stay down, bag of hammers.
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Andrew Bird, are you serious? 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It's Monday, October 12th. My name is Toby. This is Toby in the Morning. I only have the confusion in the sense of I was Toby in the afternoon all day on Saturday at the Lumberjack Block Party event over at Cal Poly, which was the most wonderful event in the sense that three bands absolutely brought this resurgence of soul. Jordan takes to calling it neon soul or new soul, the movement that is happening, bringing that Motown sound to the youth, and the youth are responding. They are loving every minute of it, and I have to say I loved every minute of it being out there. It led me to want to become a little bit more knowledgeable about who it was I was listening to. And so today, as of right now, it is our Artist of the Week time. Artist of the Week is made possible by Coldwell Banker Sellers Realty, and we thank them very much for sponsoring this for us. I wanted to explore the Sincere's. The Sincere's. Sincere's is S-I-N-S-E-E-R-S. They are a... they are a Chicago... an East Los Angeles-based Chicano soul retro R&B band led by multi-instrumentalist, producer, singer-songwriter Joey Quijones. And let me give you a rundown of currently who's playing in the band. You've got Joey on lead vocals, keys, and production. Adriana Flores is also on vocals. She is magnificent. Brian Ponce on guitar, background vocals. Francisco Paco Flores on guitar. Christopher Manjuarez on bass. Luis Carpio on drums and vocals. Eric Johnson on tenor sax. Steve Sermon on baritone sax. And Jose Luis Jimenez on trombone. And they are everything you'd think it would be with that many people on stage playing R&B, playing soul, got these kids locked into them like bug lights. I'm telling you, it was hypnotic. They came out with their very first extended LP. That's redundant. Their EP, I Don't Mind, in 2019. They released another one in 2020, 24, 26, 26. They have their first full-length album, Sincerely Yours, on 2024. And just released Love Stories September this year, September 18th. So just last month, released Love Stories. Their album, Love Stories, it's wonderful. They've got a great Instagram post. You can find them at The Theesinseers, The Sincere's. It says, Love Stories is yours out now and yours. The record isn't about a fairy tale ending. It's about everything that comes before it, after it, and in spite of it. And they've got a whole bunch of pictures of their moms and dads on that post, which is just wonderful, just showing where it all came from. And it's just got that full-blown East LA Chicano vibe that's just alive and well. Their music is absolutely transporting. So that's what we're going to do. We're going to concentrate on The Sincere's as our Artist of the Week. Jordan's going to pick them back up at 3:30. And then we've got songs like this, If We Try, Give It Up, You Fool, and then followed up by Seems Like. Here is your Artist of the Week, The Sincere's.

0: This is Tommy Nick Trujillo, and you are listening to K-Hum.
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0: Hi, this is Julie from the Mattole Valley Resource Center. When I drive over the Wildcat out to Petrolia, I listen to K-Hum.
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4: 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I couldn't agree with you more, Fabrizio. 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

0: Wiley Witch, rounding out a very long block of music, of which now we must have our palate cleanser, our breather, our glass of water while we listen to a couple of commercial breaks from the very valuable people that keep us on the air and in your ears. So after this, though, we'll get right back at and round out our hour. That was way more difficult than it should have been. We'll start with a little Erla Thomas, Dancing Dimensions.
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My name is Toby. This is Toby in the Morning on Monday, October 12th, and we've got plenty of music to keep you company. How about a little Brian Torf group? Here's My Thunder.

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Some people look away, others can't forget. Some people feel the cold, others take the heat. Some people come alive dancing to the beat.

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5: Some things take a little bit more time to relinquish control over your soul than others, and the passing of Dolly Parton is certainly one of them. That's going to take a very, very long time to wrap my head around the fact that she's just no longer a part of this world. But her legacy lives on and continues through us. Here's a little 9 to 5. Dolly, we miss you every single day.

0: Ah, little shiny ribs and Arkansas mud. It's a whole different kind of mud down there. Going to stop, take a very quick commercial break. Let our very valuable sponsors say good day to us so that we can pay homage to them and they can keep us going on live local radio, which is a wonderful thing to be. And then after that, I'm going to provide for you some audio reprieve with Paolo Nutini and Lose It.
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0: Little Good Neighbors and Ripple, bringing a nice long block of music to a close there. Had a little Forager. KC and the Sunshine Band, Shake, Shake, Shake. How do you not sing along to that, or at least wiggle that booty in your probably warmed seat today? Kind of a cooler morning today. And then Paolo Nutini kicked it all off with Lose It. We are going to stop, listen to some very valuable sponsors, and then come back with some Heartless Bastards on the other side.
1: This is Mark.
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0: Oh, there's nothing like a little easy skanking to get my mind right as I turn myself out onto the unsuspecting real world. I leave my cave, of which it's lit as such, and headlong into the rest of the world to find out what's happening in and around Humboldt County myself. But fear not, I shall be back right in this chair tomorrow morning, 6 a.m., hell or high water. But until then, I'm out of here.
1: Forget it, I'm out of here. Forget it, I'm out of here. Forget it, I'm out of here. I'm out of here. Just do whatever, Dad. I'm out of here.
2: 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This is Radio Without the Rules. Jordan in the afternoon, hanging on in here. It's a Monday, so we're getting ourselves just kind of up and moving. And if you need an extra cup of coffee, same here. Hey, I'm right there with you. We're going to get on into it. We got a Locals Only coming on up at 12:30 featuring some artists you can catch coming around town and playing locally. Or they're from Humboldt County. More often than not, they're from Humboldt. If they're anywhere else, that's because they took the sound there. And we'll catch you up on who's going to be featured in just a little bit. But we got the Good Time Guide coming up at 3. Our Artist of the Week, The Sincere's, going to be featured at 3:30. But across the afternoon, I'm just looking forward to some good music, some good company. And if you got anything on your mind, you go ahead and send it on over to Jordan at khum.com. Give me a call, 707-232-5486. I'm glad you're here. Going to hop on in with a little Say She She. We got some Neon Trees and Mono Neon as well coming on in this first set. And hoping your Monday is cruising along nicely.
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You are listening to K-Hum, Radio Without the Rules. That is Women, Water, and Weed by Mono Neon. Before that, Little Neon Trees, 1983. Right now, we're going to swing ourselves on into a break, only taking a pause for the cause, the Humbled Pause Cause, brought to you by Arcata Animal Hospital, Fin and Feather Pet Shop, The Blacksmith Shop, and Myrtle Ave Veterinary Hospital. And we have two cats that are out and about. Both have a need of getting back home. One of them is found and one of them is lost. Our found cat is an adult gray and white tabby-ish cat who was found around the Safeway in Arcata today. Is a fluffy gray striped kitty, purple collar, probably female but unsure, very friendly, well groomed, just seemed hungry, so they gave her some food. They're hanging out in front of Safeway and has spoken to a few folks who've seen her there over the last week as well. Avery's the contact.

0: 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And also we have a lost cat named Pickles, who's a half Maine Coon cat, about 3.5 years old, lost somewhere from Patrick's Point Drive in Trinidad Sunday the 4th, and ran away last weekend, or last week sometime. Past Larrapin is where they were spotted, and Sasha is the contact. 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
0: Sarah posted to Humbled Paws Cause. 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
0: 3 hours.
4: 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I thought I lost you forever.
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0: You are listening to KHUM Radio Without the Rules. That was Autumnness by Moonshiner Collective. That's becoming one of my go-tos here in the fall time frame as we're working our way closer and closer to the spooky season and on into November, where we're going to keep that fallness feeling really nice. I'm enjoying this change of season. It's one of my favorite times of the year. Because I think every season change is actually just a really exciting time when you sit in the equinox or the solstice moments of changing seasons and environment, and everything around you no longer looks familiar, but it does. But from last year, not from yesterday. It's a really great way to have this like physical external reminder that things keep on keeping on. And speaking of, we are going to as well, which is what brings us right on up to our weather forecast check-in to see exactly how much change we're going to be getting today. It looks like it's going to be a nice sunshiny day, a little breeze along the water, but Monday afternoon on the North Coast, not looking too shabby. It's Brookings heading for a high of 65 today, 63 in Crescent City, a breeze at times in this afternoon here along the coast. Around the bay, sunshine for Arcata near 64, and Eureka and Samoa both nearing 62 today. Ferndale sunny as well, reaching around that 64 bracket, and inland it is going to be pleasant, sunny for the afternoon with Willow Creek reaching 74 and Garberville right there at 73. There is a sneaker wave threat along the Del Norte and Humboldt Coast through the evening. That's going to be your Monday afternoon check. We'll check with tonight's forecast at 4:30. Right now, we're heading on into the break with locals only waiting for us on the other side. 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
0: All righty. Welcome on in. You're listening to KHUM Jordan in the Afternoon. Jumping on into our locals only here on this Monday. And it's brought to you by Brothers That Just Do Gutters, Humboldt Herbals, Mind's Eye Manufactory, and Coffee Lounge. Right now, we've got a week of some incredible performers coming on up ahead of us. Just between now and Sunday, for example, we've got somewhere around 12 to 14 local performers you can catch live. And I'm going to try and keep them at the top of mind and the top of the locals only sets for the remainder of the week, just so that we know, you know, who you can go and catch out there in the world. And if you are in a band or you have a performance coming up sometime this week, next weekend, whatnot, feel free to reach on out and let me know when and where and send over some music. I love to keep things fresh on the station. So for today, for instance, we're going to be going ahead and bringing some good old classic Daniel Nickerson back to the air, something we haven't heard in a while, which is Dream About the End of the Line. It's from one of the 2022 releases that he had put out a while back. But he has a Siren Song Tavern show with visiting acts from out of the area, Clark Engine Company and Eliza Thorne. And that's going to be happening today at 8 p.m. You also have, Backseat Drivers performing on Thursday. It's going to be 4 to 6 at the Lager Bar. And the Backseat Drivers are Frank Anderson, Alan Glasseroff, Patrick Cleary, and Ann Lindsay. And so I'm going to go ahead and bring one of Patrick's awesome songs, Boss Man, back to the mix of things. And also, actually, Patrick has got a solo showcase at the Humboldt Songwriters Showcase, which is going to be the historic Eagle House. It looks like November 7th. And on that same bill, you've got like Jeff Scolari and Chad Johnson, Zach Gentry, J.D. Garza Valencia, and Anna Hamilton. And Patrick is one of those artists. So those are a couple of ways that you can go out and support Patrick, whether it be with the Backseat Drivers or a solo show on November 7th. And then we're going to end it out today with Jenny and David and the Sweet Soul Band. And I believe we've got a live recording from 2021. Jenny and David are actually going to be on stage with All Wheel Drive, which is another one of Patrick's groups. I believe it's both Patrick and Frank Anderson in All Wheel Drive. I'm not sure. That might be incorrect info. I'll try and clarify myself between now and the end of the set, but that's going to be Thursday. It's a fundraiser for Pints for Nonprofits, and it's going to be at the Mad River Brewery Tasting Room Thursday from 5 o'clock to 9 o'clock. That's All Wheel Drive and Jenny and David and the Sweet Soul Band. But for now, we're just going to give it a listen to each of them. And thank you all for making the music you make. Here we have Dream About the End of the Line by Daniel Nickerson, Boss Man by Patrick Cleary, and Jenny and David and the Sweet Soul Band. Ooh.

0: That is Jenny and David and the Sweet Soul Band bringing Monday's Locals Only to a close. Before that, Patrick Cleary with Boss Man. Daniel Nickerson opening the set with Dream About the End of the Line. And you can catch Daniel tonight, actually, at the Siren Song Tavern in Eureka with Clark Engine Company and Eliza Thorne. Music starts at 8. Patrick plays with the Backseat Drivers this Thursday at the Lager Bar in Blue Lake 4 to 6. And looking ahead, he's also on the Humboldt Songwriters Showcase bill at the historic Eagle House November 7th. Then also Thursday evening, you have Jenny and David and the Sweet Soul Band joining All Wheel Drive at Mad River Brewery Tasting Room in Blue Lake for Pints for Patients. 5 to 9 music in the fundraiser supporting free health care here in Humboldt County. 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Hear them here. Go catch them out there. You're with Jordan on KHUM.
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Radio Without the Rules, it's 1 o'clock. We're getting on into some more music coming on up. I got some Sufjan Stevens. We've got Buffalo Springfield, Blind Faith, Jethro Tull. I'm just feeling a little bit of a classic day. If you got anything to add on into the mix, a favorite out there for you, send it on over, Jordan, at KHUM.com.

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3: Alrighty, jumping on back in here, we have got we've got some good music here in the system. We've got a lot of awesome gems that I'm pulling out of these crates so far. Since we just kicked off in 1 o'clock, we've had Sufjan Stevens, Buffalo Springfield, Blind Faith, Crosby, Stills and Nash, Jethro Tull, Boz Scaggs, and there's a bunch more I'm going to be digging on in and through for throughout the next half hour, maybe another hour and a half or so of some good old classics. And if you got anywhere you want to send me, feel free. There's no genre lock over here. It's freeform radio. But coming on in, we do have a little Cannonball Adderley. We got some Muddy Waters, George Benson, and Al Green. That's the kick I'm on now. But if you want to direct the ship, well, send it on over. Jordan at khum.com, 707-232-5486. A new Polaris will give me somewhere to head toward.
4: This is Leo the Lion, ruled by the sun, which rules the heart, which is of love. Games that people play, they will give unto themselves in order to accomplish what they want. Sapphire sign, energies personified. Spend money extremely freely. Love fashions, anything of richness and beauty. Sometimes can be rather bourgeois. Have an air and a flair. Sometimes misuse kindness for weakness. But they are very timid. You say boo, and they say who. You say boo, then they wonder what to do. Games that people play is a Leo. Mates Aries Sagittarius. Attracted to Taurus the bull, and also Libras. Sometimes lackadaisical in areas that should be used for aggressiveness. If ever loved by Leo, you have been loved totally. They will take all of your heart or leave the biggest scar. Leos like to challenge. Love things their way. And in order to get it their way, they do it your way, and then turn around and take it right from you. That's a Leo. lion.

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When I'm in the shop making knives and forging hot steel, I got my dial on 104.3 KHUM, radio without the rules.

0: listening to K-Hum Radio. That is Nick Drake, Things Behind the Sun. And right now, actually, we're going to be stepping on into last break of the 1 o'clock hour before we get on into some more music coming on up from the Dramatics. We've got Motherlode, Gordon Lightfoot, George Duke, and Shuggy Otis, a whole bunch more that I've lined on up. Just some good classic jams. If you've got anybody on your mind that you wanted to request, send it on over, jordan@khum.com. Don't worry about any hesitation you have. Just whenever you can, send it over. And before we get into the break and spin around to the other side, did want to give you a quick old heads up, because noticing there's a lot of and the times when weather changes and it gets wet outside or windy, a lot of times things get thrown into the trash all at once and they get piled up and then the tops blow over and things end up everywhere. Well, certain things should not end up in those trash cans, because if that does happen, well, it causes serious threats to humans, wildlife, and the environment. Household hazardous wastes are illegal to toss in any of your bins. They include things like household batteries, antifreeze, automotive batteries, household cleaners, bleach, paint. That's by no means an exhaustive list. You can find that full list and ways that you can drop them off for proper disposal at the Humboldt Waste Management Authority's hazardous waste facility. And you can find out the details at hwma.net. They'll give you all the info, ins and outs of what you need to keep all of that household hazardous waste out of our nature. We're going to get on into the break. And on the other side, oh, what do we got? We got something coming up by the Dramatics called In the Rain. We got some Soft Shell by Motherlode and more leading on up to 2 o'clock.
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That's Motherlode, Soft Shell. Coming on up next, we got Gordon Lightfoot, George Dukes, Shuggie Otis, Bill Callahan, Charles Earland, and more.

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I started out in search of ordinary things. 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

0: 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That's The Lowdown by Charles Earland. Prior to that, you had a little Jimi Hendrix, some Bill Callahan, Dizzy Gillespie, Shuggy Otis, George Duke, Gordon Lightfoot, starting us off at the top of the hour. We're halfway through it, and on the back half, you got the Marvelettes, Coco Taylor, Willie Dixon, Poets of Rhythm, Men at Work, Gabor Zabor, and a whole bunch more. Coming on up, you're listening to K-Hum Radio, Without the Rules.
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struck my heart. Tears began to stream down from my eyes. The only woman that I ever loved in all my life. Out here in a place in a condition like this. And I began to thinking about what my mama told me when I was a little boy.

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3: And today's K-Hum is Sienna. 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

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It lifts you up when you're let down.

go. You are listening to KCOM Radio Without the Rules. We're hopping on in here. It is 3 o'clock. We're going to jump on into our good time guide, see what we have in store for us. We were just listening to a little bit of the French Press, Rolling Blackouts, Coastal Fever is the name of the band. But French Press. And I actually wanted to jump on into another French-ish, French-related song by Billy Cobham, Lali, after this. But we'll get on into the Good Time Guide first, see where we go. If you got anything on your mind, any artist you'd like to hear, feel free to reach on out. I'm just kind of in a bit of that free-form space where every 5 minutes or 5 miles when I have a different artist that pops up into my mind or a completely different tangent that my ADHD brings up, I'm just chasing that string. I'm just moving down the lanes. And if there's anything that you want to, any turn you want to take, hey, man, I'll pull this car over. Feel free to let me know when and where. Going to jump right now on into your guide, though. This is at 3 o'clock, the Good Time Guide on KHUM, 104.3, 104.7, KHUM. Cotton, Eureka, Arcata. 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And we're starting the week with a little bit of company tonight at Humbrews in Arcata. The October Solidarity Gathering is bringing friends of the Eel River and Save California Salmon together for river talk and zine making. No art school credentials required, or you could let your feet do the talking. Because it's Monday night tonight with Swing Dance and Redwood Rex starting up with beginner lessons at 7 tonight, then opening up the floor. That is a weekly invitation.

Tuesday. And then later on, Strange Meeting makes some spontaneous jazz happenings at the basement. It's another Tuesday tradition. At the Miniplex, Welcome Space Brothers explores a spiritual school whose homemade space movies became something much stranger than science fiction. It's a documentary screening Tuesday. A documentary screening Tuesday. Let me go ahead and clear out my my E's. Ugh. Documentary screens Tuesday evening with another chance on October 20th, and just in case you miss it. But by Wednesday, there is going to be room for little explorers and grown-up guitar fans. You got Nature Story Time in Manila, pairing stories with movement and art for young children and their caregivers. It's a weekly offering in, all the way into December. After dark, you got Australian indie band Last Dinosaurs visiting the ATL, while Cruise Control and the Cowtown Sound bring some jangle pop and homebrew boogie to the Lager Bar in Blue Lake. Thursday has a Neighbors Helping Neighbors thread through it. We've got Eureka's North of Fourth hosting beer and ballot measures, nonpartisan election info, conversation, and pizza. In Blue Lake, you got Patrick Cleary and the Backseat Drivers playing the Lager Bar from 4 to 6, no cover. Then Jenny and David and the Sweet Soul Band share Pints for Patience bill with All Wheel Drive at Mad River Brewery Tasting Room, 5 to 9. 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And I'm going to save most of the weekend events for later on in the week because it's just Monday. But two plans worth a little advanced thought. Bolt Fest, if you haven't heard, is premiering locally made short films Friday at the Eureka Theater. And Halloween starts stretching its legs. You got the Scare Grounds opening Friday in Ferndale, running through Sunday this weekend. Plenty more spooky possibilities to come. I'd check out the Lost Coast Outpost Lowdown. A little further ahead, I see there is a Humbled Songwriters Showcase bill coming up at the Historic Eagle House in Eureka. It's going to be November 7th. And just one to put on your calendar if today's locals only leaves you wanting more, because we have, looks like, Jeff Scolari, Chad Johnson, Zach Gentry, J.D. Garza Valencia, Anna Hamilton, and Patrick Cleary on that Humble Songwriters Showcase. And it's free. It's going to be a free show November 7th at the Historic Eagle House. So find details and all the latest updates and more at the Lowdown at thelostcoastoutpost.com. But that is your good time guide. So go make some room for good times out there. Huh? 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Let's hop on into Billy Cobham's Lely, followed by some Dorothy Ashby, Traffic, Neil Young, Pink Floyd, and we'll see where else we got to go. You got anything on your mind? Jordan at khum.com.

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Everybody low with a love song that he made. Find the streetlight, steps out of the shade, says something like, "You and me, babe, how about it?" Juliet says, "Hey, it's Romeo. He nearly gave me a heart attack.

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0: That is Dire Straits. Oh man, Romeo and Juliet. Before that, we had quite a stretch. We had Old Man by Neil Young. Didn't mean to make anybody cry, but man, is that song? That's a powerful one. John Barleycorn was before that by Traffic, and we had Joyful Grass and Grape by Dorothy Ashby. Lali by Billy Cobham. That was top of the hour. But right now, we're going to go ahead and take a pause for the cause, the Humboldt pause cause, and then spin around this break ahead of us and jump on into our Artist of the Week with The Sincere's. But the Humboldt pause cause is what we're going to jump on over to. And if I'm checking the website real quick, which you can at humboldtpausecause.com, you'll notice it's free for the community to use because it's sponsored by some incredible folks, Arcata Animal Hospital, Myrtle Ave Veterinary Hospital, the Blacksmith Shop, and Fin and Feather Pet Shop. And there are some reports that get shared practically daily, and then they get sent out and around on Facebook all over four radio stations, K-Hums, K-Slug, The Point, The Lounge, and on the Lost Coast Outpost as well. And it helps to reunite lost animals with, well, their people. We've got a found cat in Eureka that was reported as of the 4th. In Cottage Street location in Eureka, a black and white cat, very fluffy, well-fed, sociable, but showing up with more frequency over the last 2 to 3 weeks, and it kind of decided to camp out in the back of Tom's house. So it's not a small cat. It's well-fed, must weigh at least 12 pounds, and he hopes it gets home because he really doesn't need another cat. They already have two. There is a phone number. There is an email. And you can check out the report and reach on out to Tom if it sounds like your cat. Black and white, about 12 pounds, fluffy, well-fed, sociable, talkative, shows up pretty frequently over the last couple of weeks. And that was as of the 4th of October. So if it sounds familiar, reach on out. We've got another one found today. This is an adult cat found near the Safeway in Arcata. It's a fluffy, gray-striped kitty, purple collar, probably female, but not really sure. Very friendly and well-groomed. Seemed very hungry, so was given some food. Is still hanging out in front of the Safeway area. People have spoken to folks who have seen this cat come on by. They've been frequenting the spot for the last week or so. Avery's the contact, phone number, email, and there is a photo for reference for this cutie, gray and white-ish tabby, and you can check that out at thehumboldtpawscause.com. Again, thanks so much to those who keep this resource free for the community. That is Fin and Feather Pet Shop, the Blacksmith Shop, Arcata Animal Hospital, and Myrtle Ave Veterinary Hospital. Now stick around. We got The Sincere's coming on up as our Artist of the Week on the other side.
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0: Hey, welcome on back. We're hopping on into the Artist of the Week. 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And we had an awesome last week with Avi Kaplan. I have an interview that has yet to be posted on the Lowdown, just in case anybody was checking to see if it's been added to the Lost Coast Outpost. Not just yet. I'm still working on getting that. Pardon me for that delay, but it will be there, and I'll let you know when and where. But right now, we're opening up a new chapter for our Artist of the Week. This is The Sincere's, and actually, it's a band that is just giving us a good reason to continue to listen. as they were passing on through and performed just this last Saturday at the Lumberjack Weekend Block Party at Cal Poly Humboldt with Durand Jones and the Indications, the Altons, and Hispanic at the Disco. And, man, we're going to be jumping on into some good stuff. We've got they've got a new album that was recently released, okay? If you check out anywhere you can stream their music, there's an album out this year, Love Stories by The Sincere's. And there are some really great tracks on it. There's about 11 tracks in total. And I wanted to open up this week with the first song on that album. It's called Oh Love. And it'll help give us the barometer where they're culminating, because we're going to dig on back through the old archive. We're going to find some of their older singles, some of the other previous albums that they've been through, and kind of build out their story as we work through their East LA sound and their band led by Joey Quiñones. And they draw on this deep tradition of harmonies, rhythms, blues, making their own music right now. You're going to really enjoy more of this music if you got a chance to catch them live. And if you didn't, you missed out, but it's probably not the only time they'll be here in town. So we'll have to catch them back when they come on by. But this is The Sincere's, led by Joey Quiñones, Oh Love, first song on the most recent album released this year.

That is Joey Quiñones and The Sincere's What's His Name. And that is going to that is the opening of their 2024 album, Sincerely Yours. It's their debut album. Before that was Oh Love from this year's Love Stories. And rounding out the band, we'll go ahead and I'll let you know. You got Louis Carpio on drums and vocals, Eric Johnson, tenor sax, Steve Sermon on baritone sax, Jose Luis Jimenez on trombone and voices, rhythm section, and that full brass section, all part of the picture. Frontman Joey Quiñones. Man, they have some really, really classic sounds. And I'm curious how their recording process is, if they're going to tape, if they're going to you through older machines, because that there is a glow, there's a nostalgia, there's some kind of golden hue in that sound that they're capturing. They're not just trying. It's like any Star Wars fan says, you do or do not, there is no try. And I tell you what, Joey Quiñones and The Sincere's, they are doers. They are making it happen. That is going to be your artist of the week. The first song off of the most recent album, Oh Love is the name of the song. Love Story is the name of the album. And then that was paired with What's His Name, first song off of their first album released in 2024. It was Only a Dream. We'll get on into the rest of the singles that were released this year and what is still to come of the band. But that is going to be your Artist of the Week starting point here for the afternoon. And we'll catch back up with Toby in the morning again, 10 a.m. for the next Artist of the Week, brought to you by Coldwell Banker Sellers Realty. For now, stick around. We got a little Otis Redding, a little Pokey Lafarge, sitting on the dock of the bay with The Thing.

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0: You're listening to K-Hum Radio Without the Rules. That's some Deer Tick. Before that, we had Beatles. We have been running through some good classic jams, and I think we're going to keep on keeping on. If you got a request, you can send it on in jordan@khum.com. Got a little Galactic, maybe some Krangbin and Paul Jacobs to sneak on in. But also, you know, you got a little Jefferson Airplane, a little Ed O'Brien still left in the back half of the 4 o'clock hour. But because we're halfway through it, we're going to go ahead and take a quick check. Literally a temperature check for the weather forecast. It's 4:30, so let's hop on up over the cloud layer and look around and see if we can't find out when Monday night might get chilly across the North Coast, because I can imagine that's exactly what's going to be happening. Take a layer wherever you're going out tonight. Brookings, for example, is going to be staying clear but dropping down to a low of 46. Crescent City is clear and chilly, down near 43 this evening. Around the bay, Arcata is going to be mainly clear, dropping down to 38. Samoa near 39. My goodness, Eureka's got some home fog on the court this evening. Then mainly clear skies, low around 39. Ferndale's also going to have an evening of fog before mainly clear skies. That's going to be down to 40 degrees. Slow down if you run into that fog. It gets pretty thick. Inland, clear and cold. Willow Creek drops to about 35 and Garberville 38. A good night to look after some of them tender plants. And, still along the Del Norte and Humboldt coast, there's that sneaker wave threat continuing through the evening. So just stay well back away from the surf. And for whatever reason, you're going into the water. My advice is don't. That's going to be your Monday night forecast. Keep that jacket handy. You are with K-Hum. We're going to come right on back on the other side with more music.
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0: Alrighty. Before we get on any further, that was some Goose Grease by Galactic, getting ourselves on into the last break of the 4 o'clock hour. So we're swinging around to some more music coming on up. We got Christopher Robbins by Paul Jacobs, little Kruang Bin's Bin Bin, and some more on its way. 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
1: Hello from the crew at Bell & Hook. 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Fall has arrived, and man, are we here for it. As for what else is new and improved around these parts, we just brought in a cool new national park map that lets you place a little green tree on every park you visited. It's the absolute perfect gift for national park bucket listers. This same company makes really cool cribbage boards, and yes, since you're asking, we do have one with a Sasquatch on it. We are also excited about a new woodworker who's turning out one-of-a-kind sculptural mushrooms in a wide range of woods, including redwood. Each one has a unique grain and character. And here's the fun part. The cap removes to reveal a secret compartment tucked right into the stem. You really just have to see them in person. One more thing. Halloween falls on a Saturday this year, so the plaza will be expanding its celebration with local vendors, food and drinks for kids and grown-ups, face painting, live entertainment, and more. Bell & Hook, open daily on the Arcata Plaza. 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

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It's another one in the books.